Dina Carter Strawberry Wine here inside the saloon. One of the biggest hits in the decade of the 90s, still going strong. She is somewhat of a ambassador to these new young singers and songwriters in Nashville. She's known to sit and write many a songs with new stars and still out doing her thing, performing on that Roots and Boots tour with Sandy Kershaw, Aaron Tippin, and Colin Ray. Full hour of country. It is Thirsty Throwback Thursday. Thank you so much for hanging out inside the saloon. Here comes Keith Anderson and Pickin' Wine.

0: Thomas Rhett, Jordan Davis, and A Bad Life, number one for those guys here inside the saloon with Riley Green on the way. Change my mind. We'll throw in Randy Travis, who had a little bit of a milestone earlier this week. It's been 25 years. No, excuse me. No longer than that. 40 years. What am I talking about? It's been 40 years. 1986. This week is when Randy Travis released his debut album, Storms of Life. And you can ask any historian in country music and a critic of country music, and they will tell you that Randy Travis, Storms of Life, was unequivocally the song and the album that changed the trajectory of country music, bringing traditional country music back to country radio. We'll hear Deeper Than a Holler, and we'll hear from Luke Bryan with Play It Again. Hang on.
1: 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Sunny to partly cloudy skies today. Afternoon high temperatures topping out near 86 degrees. Tonight, a few passing clouds. Overnight lows near 56. Friday, intervals of clouds and sunshine. Highs near 88. Friday evening, a few clouds from time to time. Lows near 64. And Saturday, sunshine and clouds mix. Highs near 86 degrees. 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

0: Jason Aldean, Don't Tell On Me, his latest here inside the saloon. Stick around for Randy Travis and Randy Houser, rather. I still have Randy Travis on the brain, this being the week, the 40th anniversary of his debut, Storms of Life, coming out. We'll hear Randy Houser, Running Out of Moonlight, Ella Langley with the number one, and Be Her in Little Texas, and Kick a Little. Come on back.
1: 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Sunny to partly cloudy skies today. Afternoon high temperatures topping out near 86 degrees. Tonight, a few passing clouds. Overnight lows near 56. Friday, intervals of clouds and sunshine. Highs near 88. Friday evening, a few clouds from time to time. Lows near 64. And Saturday, sunshine and clouds mix. Highs near 86 degrees. 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

Clint Black and Nothing But the Taillights here inside the saloon. Full hour country underway on this Thirsty Throwback Thursday. Great throwback on the way from Garth. We'll throw in Alabama with I'm in a Hurry and Don't Know Why. Reba, throw in Morgan Wallen with Don't We? And Pretty Good at Drinking Beer. Here comes BC.

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Some stations are new country. We're just pure country. Oldies, new songs, and classics in between. The Wolf.

0: That's Luke Combs, Days Like These here inside the saloon. While he wouldn't be the first to do it, many in music, rock and roll, R&B, and others have done it before him. But Garth Brooks announcing yesterday, or outlets announcing yesterday, that he is toying, and he's pretty serious about the idea of selling his entire catalog, meaning selling off everything he has ever written, songs that he owns, selling them off. The asking price, you may need a couple of GoFundMes. The going price right now, they're saying, will be right around $2 billion. He would be following in the footsteps of folks like Paul McCartney with the Beatles, Taylor Swift, and I think Michael Jackson even at one time was selling off a lot of his music too. So we'll wait to see, but Garth Brooks could be selling off all the songs he owns.
1: 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Sunny to partly cloudy skies today. Afternoon high temperatures topping out near 86 degrees. Tonight, a few passing clouds. Overnight lows near 56. Friday, intervals of clouds and sunshine, highs near 88. Friday evening, a few clouds from time to time, lows near 64. And Saturday, sunshine and clouds mix, highs near 86 degrees. 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

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The

0: Chris Jansen, me and a beer here inside RC Social Saloon. Trisha Yearwood, How Do I Live, minutes ago. And that was a song that came out the same time that Leanne Rimes released How Do I Live. Trisha Yearwood's was released to country radio, and Leanne Rimes' version, which was recorded first, was sent off to pop radio. The reason Trisha Yearwood recorded How Do I Live is because the producer and director of Con Air thought Leanne Rimes was too young to be singing at that type of lyric in the song How Do I Live. So they wanted a little bit older of a female singing the song, pitting Trisha Yearwood and Leanne Rimes against one another. And Trisha said she never knew Leanne Rimes recorded it when she recorded it. Trisha would go on to win the Grammy for her version of How Do I Live. 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
1: 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Clear skies for your Thursday evening. We'll see temperatures drop into the low 70s around sunset. Overnight tonight, lows near 55 degrees. Friday, partly cloudy skies, very warm, highs near 87. Friday evening, a few clouds from time to time, lows near 64. Saturday, partly cloudy skies, highs near 86 degrees. 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

boy, that guy, you know, and there's a reason we call him the Kings, because, you know, he'll sing songs that are 35 years old, and you and I still sing along with him. And we've heard him 100,000 times, but we still can't wait to hear him the next time. Easy come, easy go. It's George here with Charlie, kicking off first hour of my show here tonight. Appreciate y'all joining me. How about a little Phil Vassar?

0: Yeah, they already got the license tag and everything. You've seen the album cover on that, and it's a ICLY. It's a license tag, you know, a vanity plate. ICLYA. I can't love you anymore. They knew that was going to be a big song. Of course, you knew it was a big song before you even heard it. You know, Ella Langley and Morgan Wallen together. Everybody loves it. Get a lot of requests for it every night. I tell you, another girl that, of course, she's way back in the day girl, but another girl I get a lot of requests for on the show, Susie Boggess, Drive South. You want to hear that one? I do, too. Coming up next.
1: 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Clear skies for your Thursday evening. We'll see temperatures drop into the low 70s around sunset. Overnight tonight, lows near 55 degrees. Friday, partly cloudy skies, very warm, highs near 87. Friday evening, a few clouds from time to time, lows near 64. Saturday, partly cloudy skies, highs near 86 degrees.
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The

0: Tucker Wetmore, brunette, Charlie, Derek, just talking about those two golfers that were golfing in London yesterday, and they hit two holes in one in a row. You hear people hitting one, but I don't know how many times you hear of somebody hitting the very next hole, they got another hole in one. So everybody was saying, y'all ought to go buy you a lottery ticket. Reese was just telling me, she said, she was pretty lucky too. She heard me talking about that, and she said she was out fishing with her dad. This was last summer. She was out fishing with her dad. I don't know a lot about fishing, but she said she caught two bluegill fish on the same hook using the same worm. And I thought, I asked her, I said, well, I texted her back. I said, well, doesn't the fish eat the worm, you know, when you catch them? She said, well, most of the time. But she said, I used part of it to catch the ones, threw the line back in, caught another one.
1: 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Clear skies for your Thursday evening. We'll see temperatures drop into the low 70s around sunset. Overnight tonight, lows near 55 degrees. Friday, partly cloudy skies, very warm, highs near 87. Friday evening, a few clouds from time to time, lows near 64. Saturday, partly cloudy skies, highs near 86 degrees.
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0: man, he was telling us a story. I didn't see where the concert was, but he was doing a show somewhere, and somebody threw a phone and hit him with a phone. Why would you do that? Why would you pay? I mean, some people, I mean, you just don't, I mean, I don't understand that. I mean, you pay all that money to go to a show to see one of your favorite people, and you throw a phone at them, and it hits them. And Riley Green was talking about, boy, he was mad. He said he almost went into the crowd, but he just, he, you know, kept himself, you know, settled himself down somewhere or another. But, yeah, somebody throws you a phone at you, you're up on stage singing the song, pow! Man, can you imagine? I think I might want to go into the crowd, too.
1: 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Clear skies for your Thursday evening. We'll see temperatures drop into the low 70s around sunset. Overnight tonight, lows near 55 degrees. Friday, partly cloudy skies, very warm, highs near 87. Friday evening, a few clouds from time to time, lows near 64. Saturday, partly cloudy skies, highs near 86 degrees.
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0: WJEH. 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

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Some stations are new country. We're just pure country. Oldies, new songs, and classics in between. The Wolf.

0: Here's Luke Combs, Sleepless in a Hotel Room. Charlie Derrick, you got a favorite Mark Chestnut song? One of mine is A Little Too Late. I just see it. It's coming up here in a couple of minutes. Just saw it on the playlist on the way. Can't wait to hear that one. Also, I'm still crazy about, that new song by Bailey Zimmerman. I say still crazy about it. And it's not really new. Chevy Silverado. I'm still nuts about that song, too. Stick around. It's coming up as well.
1: 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Clear skies for your Thursday evening. We'll see temperatures drop into the low 70s around sunset. Overnight tonight, lows near 55 degrees. Friday, partly cloudy skies, very warm, highs near 87. Friday evening, a few clouds from time to time, lows near 64. Saturday, partly cloudy skies, highs near 86 degrees.
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0: Racine, Gallup Police, Pomeroy, and Ravenswood. 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

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We're just pure country. 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The Wolf.

0: Blake Shelton, Stay Country or Die Trying. Charlie Dirk here. I was telling Sandy, I said, Sandy, you need to let me know when you want me to come by and wash your car, because I love the song that she requested. I love it when y'all request songs that I want to hear. You know, you've heard me say that before, but Sandy just requested some Roseanne Cash and Tennessee Flat Top Box, and I said, holy cow, when's the last time we heard that one? We're about to hear it, though. Here, it's coming up next.
1: 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Clear skies for your Thursday evening. We'll see temperatures drop into the low 70s around sunset. Overnight tonight, lows near 55 degrees. Friday, partly cloudy skies, very warm, highs near 87. Friday evening, a few clouds from time to time, lows near 64. Saturday, partly cloudy skies, highs near 86 degrees.
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1: I'm Tom Sussman, and this is your Vandalia News Morning Report. There's a lot going on in our area this weekend. Starting tonight, it's First Friday in Gallup Police on the Square. The Mason County Animal Shelter will have adoptable pets at Seabolt and Company Modern Apothecary this evening, starting at 4 o'clock in Gallup Police. It's located next to the Colony. In Ripley, tonight, it's the Community Market on the lot in Dutch Miller, starting at 4. And in Point Pleasant, tonight, it's the Riverfront Artist Series, starting at 7. On Saturday, with registration starting at 8 a.m., it's the Cops and Bobbers Fishing Youth Event at Cedar Lakes. Local law enforcement assists young children as they fish. Please bring your own rod and there'll be lots of prizes. The Pomeroy Farmers Market is again this Saturday from 10 a.m. until 1 p.m. And at the Meigs County Fairgrounds, there'll be a craft show starting at 9 and a car show and a demolition derby, which gets going at 5 p.m. And in Racine, there's a motocross and a 5 p.m. concert near Star Mill Park. I'm Tom Sussman reporting.
2: 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Mostly clear conditions for your overnight. We'll see lows near 55 degrees. Friday, partly cloudy skies, highs near 87. Friday evening, a few clouds from time to time, lows near 64. Saturday, partly cloudy, highs near 86. Saturday evening, a chance of isolated thunderstorms. Cloudy skies overnight with more showers possible. 50% chance of rain, lows near 66 degrees.
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0: Turn this truck around. Jordan Davis, Charlie Derrick. Of course, question of the day every Friday morning is what you're doing this weekend. You can't wait to get to. We were talking about it earlier. Our daughter is 28, and she's going to her first wedding that she's ever been to. You know, most of the time, gosh, she's got friends who've been married for 5 years and been to several weddings. But her best friend Ansley's little sister is getting married, and so she's going to the wedding. And we were talking about it yesterday afternoon, and she said, "Holy cow, I just realized this is the first wedding I ever been to." I said, "Well, you're going to have a good time. They're fun, no doubt." What you doing this weekend? You got anything going this weekend you can't wait to get to?
1: 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Mostly clear conditions for your overnight. We'll see lows near 55 degrees. Friday, partly cloudy skies, highs near 87. Friday evening, a few clouds from time to time, lows near 64. Saturday, partly cloudy, highs near 86. Saturday evening, a chance of isolated thunderstorms. Cloudy skies overnight with more showers possible. 50% chance of rain, lows near 66 degrees.
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2: 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Don't wait. On this Thursday, most Americans don't watch 60 Minutes, but if you are over 35 years old, you probably heard of the program. Thanks to Mike Wallace, Don Hewitt, Ed Bradley, Morley Safer. The CBS News magazine is a huge profit generator to this day. However, CBS reporter Scott Pelley says new management headed by Larry and David Ellison are trying to murder the program. That's overstated, of course. They may be trying to rough it up a bit, but homicide is not profitable. Having worked at CBS News a long time ago, I can testify that a liberal culture took root after anchorman Walter Cronkite retired and Dan Rather took over. Bernie Goldberg wrote a whole book about that called Bias. Mr. Rather did not like said book. Now reform is in the air. No longer will Leslie Stahl, for example, be allowed to defend Hunter Biden's laptop or other correspondents demean President Trump, as Nora O'Donnell recently tried to do. Mr. Trump is getting the blame for the cultural adjustment at 60 Minutes, and the president is certainly involved to some extent. But he is not an accessory to murder. The truth is, 60 Minutes allowed an anti-Trump agenda to flourish. That's the real felony if honest reporting is the goal. 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
4: Here's a look at your latest Superstar Country Quad County weather forecast brought to you by Julia Davis State Farm. Licensed in Ohio and West Virginia, like a good neighbor, State Farm is there. Partly cloudy skies today. We'll see afternoon high temperatures top out near 87 degrees. Tonight, a few clouds. Overnight lows near 64. Saturday, a mix of sunshine and clouds. Highs near 86. Saturday evening, a few clouds. Overnight lows near 66. Sunday, cloudy skies early, then partly cloudy in the afternoon. High temperatures topping out near 86 degrees.
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6: 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The West Virginia High School State Baseball Tournament gets underway tomorrow in Huntington. It'll be the first time ever that the tournament will feature eight teams, and I talked about that with SSAC Executive Director Wayne Ryan.
7: I've seen a lot of really good baseball teams make it to the regional finals and lose. You know, historically, they don't have that banner at their score. They don't have that historical accomplishment that they were in a state tournament. I think there's some deserving teams. I also think there's some teams that may be lost in the regionals that can come to the state tournament with seeding and advance.
6: WVU baseball plays today in the Super Regionals. Mountaineers taking on Cal Poly at noon at Kendrick Family Ballpark. The Carolina Hurricanes took Game 2 of the Stanley Cup Finals last night, beating the Golden Knights 4-3. Series is now knotted up 1-1 going into Saturday's Game 3 in Vegas. Have a good one. It's been Michael Sussman with your look at sports, brought to you by Main Street Furniture and Flooring in Middleport.
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93.1 FM, one of the very first Arista record signees back in the day. There's Pam Tillis. And Don't Tell Me What to Do with the Morning Howl, brought to you by your good friends at Holzer Health. How about some Brooks and Dunn? And only right here in America.

0: 93.1 FM, there's George Burns and Luke Bryan on the Morning Howl, brought to you by your good friends at Holzer Health and Ride, Ride, Ride. Well, that's exactly what you're going to do if you go out to the Spring Bash at the Rock tomorrow. Big demo derby. I mean, they're going to ride, you know, like 30 feet at a time, bashing into one another, but it's a ride anyway. The grandstand at the Mexican County Fairgrounds where it's all going to happen. The gates open at 1 o'clock. The derby starts at 5:30. Registration is at 2 p.m. General admission ticket price is $10. Five and under are admitted absolutely free. Now, if you want a pet pass, that's $20 each, and the entry fee for the derby is $75 per car, okay? I want to tell you that inspection time is from 2 to 4 p.m., and the late inspection time is from 4:30 until 6 p.m. It's got to be at the Meigs County Fairgrounds. It's all brought to you by the Meigs County Fair and the Albany Independent Fair. So head on out there tomorrow and have a great time. Tell me you heard about it on 93.1 FM, The Wolf.
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0: 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We're going to have a great time, great food, okay, great folks out there, and we're going to have live music from Matthew Adam Matheny. It's a Nashville recording artist, and he's right here from Meigs County. So come on out and enjoy some, some ribs, some chicken, some baked beans, just have an all-around great night. Remember, if you get one of those flyers about Wolf Night, is $5 off any order of $50 or more with the coupon. 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
2: Here's a look at your latest Superstar Country Quad County weather forecast brought to you by Julia Davis State Farm. Licensed in Ohio and West Virginia, like a good neighbor, State Farm is there. Partly cloudy skies today. We'll see afternoon high temperatures top out near 87 degrees. Tonight, a few clouds. Overnight lows near 64. Saturday, a mix of sunshine and clouds. Highs near 86. Saturday evening, a few clouds. Overnight lows near 66. Sunday, cloudy skies early, then partly cloudy in the afternoon. High temperatures topping out near 86 degrees.
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0: 93.1 FM, Josh Ross, and I Hate How You Look. Moving on the Morning How, brought to you by Holzer Health. Hey, how many folks out there within the sound of my voice are collectors, okay? Or how many of you are hoarders? So think about that. All the stuff you had growing up that you still have, that you had, you know, the whole kind of a sentimental thing to you, okay? Stuff that you have from like the 60s that are worth a fortune today. Stuff like sports memorabilia, whether it's a baseball signed by some pitcher back in the day, or, you know, just a baseball card that you've collected over the years. Those things go for major money, all right? So look at those cards. Also, an Ultimate Acadia National Park Self-Guided Driving Audio Tour. Okay, that's worth a fortune now. As well as comic books. Those are worth a fortune. I mean, some of those rake in thousands and thousands of dollars. All right, vintage toys. Okay, you can't beat a vintage toy. I love vintage toys. If I see them in my house, I'm going to sit down and play with them. I don't care what people think about me. Okay, also lunchboxes. You know, lunchboxes have always been a big collectible. There's some folks out there that pay astronomical prices for a lunchbox. Moving on, we've got civil rights memorabilia. That's always a nice thing to have for history. Music merch. Okay, stuff like, you know, well, myself, I've got one of the original Meet the Beatles albums, okay? I have Hank Williams Jr.'s first album he did as a duet album with Connie Francis. I also have Sweetheart of the Rodeo from the Byrds. That's also a big, that's a big valuable album right there. Also, things like sports cars, okay? If you've got a 67 Camaro, if you've got a 1999 Mazda Miata, well, that's fine too. So, you know, no matter what it is, as long as it's a valuable car, just hang on to it as long as you can. Also, Barbie dolls. My sister collected Barbie dolls growing up. She, as far as I know, she still has them. And last but certainly not least, you know, all kinds of stuff to collect. Not enough room to put it. Stick around. We got lots more of your country favorites on the way on 93.1, brought to you by your good friends at Holzer Health.
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1: I'm Tom Sussman, and this is your Vandalia News Morning Report. There's a lot going on in our area this weekend. Starting tonight, it's First Friday in Gallup Police on the Square. The Mason County Animal Shelter will have adoptable pets at Seabolt and Company Modern Apothecary this evening, starting at 4 o'clock in Gallup Police. It's located next to the Colony. In Ripley, tonight, it's the Community Market on the lot in Dutch Miller, starting at 4. And in Point Pleasant, tonight, it's the Riverfront Artist Series, starting at 7. On Saturday, with registration starting at 8 a.m., it's the Cops and Bobbers Fishing Youth Event at Cedar Lakes. Local law enforcement assists young children as they fish. Please bring your own rod, and there'll be lots of prizes. The Pomeroy Farmers Market is again this Saturday from 10 a.m. until 1 p.m. And at the Meigs County Fairgrounds, there'll be a craft show starting at 9, and a car show and a demolition derby, which gets going at 5 p.m. And in Racine, there's a motocross and a 5 p.m. concert near Star Mill Park. I'm Tom Sussman reporting.
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3: Here's a look at your latest Superstar Country Quad County weather forecast brought to you by Julia Davis State Farm. Licensed in Ohio and West Virginia, like a good neighbor, State Farm is there. Partly cloudy skies today. We'll see afternoon high temperatures top out near 87 degrees. Tonight, a few clouds. Overnight lows near 64. Saturday, a mix of sunshine and clouds. Highs near 86. Saturday evening, a few clouds. Overnight lows near 66. Sunday, cloudy skies early, then partly cloudy in the afternoon. High temperatures topping out near 86 degrees.
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93.1 FM, one of the classic country artists that has yet to lose her voice to age, Tanya Tucker, or Tanya Tucker, depending on what direction you're standing. And it's a little too late. She was big in the 80s, wasn't she? Also, your tune of the morning howl, brought to you by Holzer Health. Here's Kit Moore and Something About a Truck.

0: 93.1 FM, Mr. Kane Brown and Woman on the Morning Howl, brought to you this morning, as always, by your good friends at Hoser Health. Let me tell you, folks, the Jackson County Family Support Center invites all families and community members to enjoy their grand opening celebration, Homegrown Garden Party, on June 23rd from 5 until 6:30 p.m. There's going to be food, face painting, a photo booth, and craft stations for kids. 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That's right, F-R-E-E, and everybody is welcome. It's going to be held at 504 and a half South Church Street in Ripley, West Virginia, located right behind the Jackson County Health Department. If you'd like any more information about that, call 304-786-1003. Just contact them on their Facebook page.
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3: Good morning, Michael Sussman here with your look at sports, brought to you by Main Street Furniture and Flooring in Middleport. The West Virginia High School State Baseball Tournament gets underway tomorrow in Huntington. It'll be the first time ever that the tournament will feature eight teams, and I talked about that with SSAC Executive Director Wayne Ryan.
4: I've seen a lot of really good baseball teams make it to the regional finals and lose. You know, historically, they don't have that banner at your school, or they don't have that historical accomplishment that they were in a state tournament. I think there's some deserving teams. I also think there's some teams that may be lost in the regionals that can come to the state tournament with seeding and advance.
3: WVU baseball plays today in the Super Regionals. Mountaineers taking on Cal Poly at noon at Kendrick Family Ballpark. The Carolina Hurricanes took Game 2 of the Stanley Cup Finals last night, beating the Golden Knights 4-3. Series is now knotted up 1-1 going into Saturday's Game 3 in Vegas. Have a good one. 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

0: 93.1 FM, Morgan Wallen, and I Got Better on the Morning Howl, brought to you by Holzer Health. Let me tell you, folks, Mex County Trade Days are back again for the month of June. They're going to have car, truck, and tractor show tomorrow. 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Awards are going to be given at 2:30 p.m. Trophies are awarded in three divisions. Newer to 2000 and up, vintage 1978 to 1999, and antique and up to 1974. Okay, it's going to be a great time. They're going to have crafters, vendors, food trucks, and grounds too. 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
1: 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This is Lindsay Patrick. I'm a speech pathologist within Holzer Health System. I'm here to remind you that May is Better Hearing and Speech Month. 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
2: Here's a look at your latest Superstar Country Quad County weather forecast brought to you by Julia Davis State Farm. Licensed in Ohio and West Virginia, like a good neighbor, State Farm is there. Partly cloudy skies today. We'll see afternoon high temperatures top out near 87 degrees. Tonight, a few clouds. Overnight lows near 64. Saturday, a mix of sunshine and clouds. Highs near 86. Saturday evening, a few clouds. Overnight lows near 66. Sunday, cloudy skies early, then partly cloudy in the afternoon. High temperatures topping out near 86 degrees.
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0: 93.1 FM, there's Mr. Riley Green. And Change My Mind on Morning Howl, brought to you every morning by your good friends at Holzer Health. Let me tell you, coming up this weekend, actually it starts tonight, June 5th, 7 p.m., Saturday, June 6th, 7 p.m., Sunday, June 7th at 2 p.m. and 7 p.m. What it is Patsy Cline Walking After Midnight, presented by the fine folks at Wolf Mountain Entertainment, okay? Performances are going to be held right there at 320 East Main Street in Pomeroy. And best of all, I mean, you're going to kick out this. Our very own Stephen Figuel of WMOV, the Mild Mannered Morning Man, he's going to be in that play as well. He's going to be playing a character such as Ernest Tubb. You know, wonderful, wonderful. He's going to do a great job as he always does. And I want to invite you to come on out there and have a great time and go to the performance.
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1: I'm Tom Sussman, and this is your Vandalia News Morning Report. There's a lot going on in our area this weekend. Starting tonight, it's First Friday in Gallup Police on the Square. The Mason County Animal Shelter will have adoptable pets at Seabolt and Company Modern Apothecary this evening, starting at 4 o'clock in Gallup Police. It's located next to the Colony. In Ripley, tonight, it's the Community Market on the lot in Dutch Miller, starting at 4. And in Point Pleasant, tonight, it's the Riverfront Artist Series, starting at 7. On Saturday, with registration starting at 8 a.m., it's the Cops and Bobbers Fishing Youth Event at Cedar Lakes. Local law enforcement assists young children as they fish. Please bring your own rod, and there'll be lots of prizes. The Pomeroy Farmers Market is again this Saturday from 10 a.m. until 1 p.m. And at the Meigs County Fairgrounds, there'll be a craft show starting at 9, and a car show and a demolition derby, which gets going at 5 p.m. And in Racine, there's a motocross and a 5 p.m. concert near Star Mill Park. I'm Tom Sussman reporting.
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3: Here's a look at your latest Superstar Country Quad County weather forecast brought to you by Julia Davis State Farm. Licensed in Ohio and West Virginia. Like a good neighbor, State Farm is there. Mostly sunny skies to start off your Friday. We'll see a few afternoon clouds, highs near 87 degrees. Tonight, a few passing clouds, overnight lows near 64. Saturday, partly cloudy, highs near 86. Saturday evening, mostly cloudy, overnight lows near 66. And Sunday, cloudy skies early, followed by partial clearing, highs near 86 degrees.
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93.1 FM, the lovely Kelsey Ballerini kicking off our 8 o'clock hour and Miss Me More. 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How about some Alan Jackson? He's getting ready to hang up his spurs after years and years and decades and decades of great country music. Here's Dallas.

0: 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You know what just stinks about getting old sometimes? You're too old to do fun stuff, like the 2026 Cops and Bobbers Youth Fishing Event coming up tomorrow at Cedar Lakes in Ripley. Okay, they're going to have free T-shirts for the first 100 entries. We're going to have door prizes, trophies presented for the biggest, smallest, and most fish. It's going to be a lot of fun. 9 a.m. to 11 a.m. for kids 4 to 13 years of age. See, I'm out of it, okay? You must be an adult to bring your kids and sign them up. Bring your own pole, tackle, and bait as well. I want to invite you out there. 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

0: 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If you got a birthday today, well, happy birthday to you. It's a beautiful sunny day. Get outside and enjoy. Get outside and enjoy your birthday. If you got family and friends celebrating your birthday as well, get them out there with you. It's going to be a day of fun. If you're wondering who's celebrating a birthday with you today, check this out. Did you like to watch Monty Python growing up? I did. Michael Palin of Monty Python fame has got a birthday today. Richard E. Grant of Gosford Park has got a birthday. Lance Hendrickson of Aliens has got a birthday today. Vincent Kartheiser of Mad Men has got a birthday. Tina Yothers of Family Ties, the little blonde girl, she's got a birthday today. Craig David, Raheem Devon, and Bill Ward, the drummer for Black Sabbath, has got birthdays today. Also from television, Brian Williams, television journalist. Kurt Loder, a former MTV news correspondent, is also celebrating a birthday today. So you're in good company, celebrating with a whole bunch of fine celebrities. Now back to more of the favorite music on 93.1 FM, The Wolf.
1: 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This is Lindsay Patrick. I'm a speech pathologist within Holzer Health System. I'm here to remind you that May is Better Hearing and Speech Month. 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
2: Here's a look at your latest Superstar Country Quad County weather forecast, brought to you by Julia Davis State Farm. Licensed in Ohio and West Virginia. Like a good neighbor, State Farm is there. Mostly sunny skies to start off your Friday. We'll see a few afternoon clouds, highs near 87 degrees. Tonight, a few passing clouds, overnight lows near 64. Saturday, partly cloudy, highs near 86. Saturday evening, mostly cloudy, overnight lows near 66. And Sunday, cloudy skies early, followed by partial clearing, highs near 86 degrees.
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0: The Quad County's choice for great country, 93.1 FM, the Wolf Superstar Country. There you go. 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
2: I'm Tom Sussman, and this is your Vandalia News Morning Report. There's a lot going on in our area this weekend. Starting tonight, it's First Friday in Gallipolis on the Square. The Mason County Animal Shelter will have adoptable pets at Seabolt and Company Modern Apothecary this evening, starting at 4 o'clock in Gallipolis. It's located next to the Colony. In Ripley, tonight, it's the Community Market on the Lot in Dutch Miller, starting at 4. And in Point Pleasant, tonight, it's the Riverfront Artist Series, starting at 7. On Saturday, with registration starting at 8 a.m., it's the Cops and Bobbers Fishing Youth Event at Cedar Lakes. Local law enforcement assists young children as they fish. Please bring your own rod and there'll be lots of prizes. The Pomeroy Farmers Market is again this Saturday from 10 a.m. until 1 p.m. And at the Meigs County Fairgrounds, there'll be a craft show starting at 9 and a car show and a demolition derby, which gets going at 5 p.m. And in Racine, there's a motocross and a 5 p.m. concert near Sawmill Park. I'm Tom Sussman reporting.
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4: Here's a look at your latest Superstar Country Quad County weather forecast brought to you by Julia Davis State Farm. Licensed in Ohio and West Virginia. Like a good neighbor, State Farm is there. Mostly sunny skies to start off your Friday. We'll see a few afternoon clouds, highs near 87 degrees. Tonight, a few passing clouds, overnight lows near 64. Saturday, partly cloudy, highs near 86. Saturday evening, mostly cloudy, overnight lows near 66. And Sunday, cloudy skies early, followed by partial clearing, highs near 86 degrees.
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93.1 FM, the late, great Toby Keith. His very first release as a country music superstar, and I Should Have Been a Cowboy on the Morning Howl, brought to you by Holzer Health. Let me tell you, folks, if you're looking for great country tire, this one won't for size. Here's Rodney Adkins and Take the Back Road.

0: 93.1 FM, Bailey Zimmerman and Chevy Silverado in the Morning Howl, brought to you by Holzer Health. Let me tell you, folks, the mobile food pantry from the Facing Hunger Food Bank is going to be out and about, okay? They're going to be at the Putnam County, West Virginia Bridge Worldwide Outreach on June the 15th. From 11 until 12. Mason County, you're going to see him on Mount Union Church on the 16th at 19268 Jerry's Run Road in Fraser's Bottom, Ohio. And it's not going to stop there. They're out and about everywhere over the summer, so you'll be sure to look for them and get yourself some food to get over the hump.
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8: 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Our state ranks among the top 10 in the nation for reported cases. We must do better. And as governor, Vivek Ramaswamy will protect Ohioans and deliver justice for victims.
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2: Here's a look at your latest Superstar Country Quad County weather forecast brought to you by Julia Davis State Farm. Licensed in Ohio and West Virginia. Like a good neighbor, State Farm is there. Mostly sunny skies to start off your Friday. We'll see a few afternoon clouds, highs near 87 degrees. Tonight, a few passing clouds, overnight lows near 64. Saturday, partly cloudy, highs near 86. Saturday evening, mostly cloudy, overnight lows near 66. And Sunday, cloudy skies early, followed by partial clearing, highs near 86 degrees.
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0: 93.1 FM, there's Morgan Wallen, and we do, don't we? Glad to have you with me this morning on the Morning Hound. Just about time for me to skedaddle out here. But first, I want to tell you about Rayco's Fall Yard Sale coming up on August 26th. To set up a time, call 740-416-1324, 740-508-0044, or 740-416-3422 to set up a time to, bring your items in and get yourself, bring your cover, okay, so you're not out there in the sweltering sun. Best of all proceeds are going to benefit the Southern High School class of 2027. Well, that's going to put the plug in the jug for another week here of fun on the radio. It's been a pleasure playing music for you all week long. Been a pleasure bringing you all those great ladies softball games, the WVSSAC with Point Pleasant and Wahama the week before. Just been an absolute privilege to be with you. And I'm going to be back with you on Monday morning, where we'll do it all over again. Until then, have a great weekend, everybody.
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5: In Gallia County, a culvert replacement project begins Monday on State Route 7 between West Branch and Sugar Creek Roads. The recommended detour is State Route 7 to 553 to 218 back to State Route 7. Also, West Virginia 68 between Ravenswood and Parkersburg will be closed at the Jackson Wood County lines for bridge work. The recommended detour is US 33 to I-77 or US 50.
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8: 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In 1782, a young woman, Deborah Sampson, disguised herself as a man, called herself Robert Shurtleff, and joined the 4th Massachusetts Regiment. She served as a scout, fought in one-on-one engagements, and led a raid that captured 15 men. After being shot in the left thigh, to avoid detection as a woman, she removed the pistol ball herself. But after serving for a year and a half, her secret was revealed when she fell ill during an epidemic and lost consciousness at a Philadelphia hospital. Sampson received an honorable discharge in 1783, married a farmer, had 3 children, lived to age 66, and received a military pension. Something to consider in this America 250 moment.
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2: I'm Tom Sussman, and this is your Vandalia News Morning Report. There's a lot going on in our area this weekend. Starting tonight, it's First Friday in Gallup Police on the Square. The Mason County Animal Shelter will have adoptable pets at Seabolt and Company Modern Apothecary this evening, starting at 4 o'clock in Gallup Police. It's located next to the Colony. In Ripley, tonight, it's the Community Market on the lot in Dutch Miller, starting at 4. And in Point Pleasant, tonight, it's the Riverfront Artist Series, starting at 7. On Saturday, with registration starting at 8 a.m., it's the Cops and Bobbers Fishing Youth Event at Cedar Lakes. Local law enforcement assists young children as they fish. Please bring your own rod, and there'll be lots of prizes. The Pomeroy Farmers Market is again this Saturday from 10 a.m. until 1 p.m. And at the Meigs County Fairgrounds, there'll be a craft show starting at 9, and a car show and a demolition derby, which gets going at 5 p.m. And in Racine, there's a motocross and a 5 p.m. concert near Sawmill Park. I'm Tom Sussman reporting.
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4: Here's a look at your latest Superstar Country Quad County weather forecast brought to you by Julia Davis State Farm. Licensed in Ohio and West Virginia. Like a good neighbor, State Farm is there. Mostly sunny skies to start off your Friday. We'll see a few afternoon clouds, highs near 87 degrees. Tonight, a few passing clouds, overnight lows near 64. Saturday, partly cloudy, highs near 86. Saturday evening, mostly cloudy, overnight lows near 66. And Sunday, cloudy skies early, followed by partial clearing, highs near 86 degrees.
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Well, good morning, and look at us. It's a Friday. Thank you for being with us all week long. Let's get you through it and into a weekend, all right? Chat with you. Here's Dierks Bentley.

covered yet. There's at least another million miles under

0: Rocky Mountain Low. Hope you're doing well today. NASCAR this weekend. Buckle up. We're going to Michigan for the Firekeepers Casino 400. All right? All right. Coming up next, we've got music from Sarah Evans, Tracy Byrd, and of course, sitting on top of the charts, breaking all kinds of records, Ella Langley.
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1: 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Licensed in Ohio and West Virginia. Like a good neighbor, State Farm is there. Mostly sunny skies to start off your Friday. We'll see a few afternoon clouds, highs near 87 degrees. Tonight, a few passing clouds, overnight lows near 64. Saturday, partly cloudy, highs near 86. Saturday evening, mostly cloudy, overnight lows near 66. And Sunday, cloudy skies early, followed by partial clearing, highs near 86 degrees.
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She was storming through the house that day, and I could tell she was leaving. And I thought, oh, she'll be back, till she turned around and pointed at the wall and said,

0: Lauren Davis and Turn This Truck Around. Ciao with you, country music news this week. Riley Green's got a new album coming out, the fourth studio album. And let's see, Little Big Town is, they've revealed that they've got a new album coming out. All right, it's coming out in August. And Taylor Swift has released or is going to release a new country song. How about that? Going back to the country roots. You're up to date. Country music news right here, Superstars of Yesterday and Today.
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4: In Galia County, a culvert replacement project begins Monday on State Route 7 between West Branch and Sugar Creek Roads. The recommended detour is State Route 7 to 553 to 218 back to State Route 7. Also, West Virginia 68 between Ravenswood and Parkersburg will be closed at the Jackson Wood County lines for bridge work. The recommended detour is US 33 to I-77 or US 50.
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1: I'm Tom Sussman, and this is your Vandalia News Morning Report. There's a lot going on in our area this weekend. Starting tonight, it's First Friday in Gallup Police on the Square. The Mason County Animal Shelter will have adoptable pets at Seabolt & Company Modern Apothecary this evening, starting at 4 o'clock in Gallup Police. It's located next to the Colony. In Ripley, tonight, it's the Community Market on the lot in Dutch Miller, starting at 4. And in Point Pleasant, tonight, it's the Riverfront Artist Series, starting at 7. On Saturday, with registration starting at 8 a.m., it's the Cops and Bobbers Fishing Youth Event at Cedar Lakes. Local law enforcement assists young children as they fish. Please bring your own rod and there'll be lots of prizes. The Pomeroy Farmers Market is again this Saturday from 10 a.m. until 1 p.m. And at the Meigs County Fairgrounds, there'll be a craft show starting at 9 and a car show and a demolition derby, which gets going at 5 p.m. And in Racine, there's a motocross and a 5 p.m. concert near Sawmill Park. I'm Tom Sussman reporting.
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3: Here's a look at your latest Superstar Country Quad County weather forecast brought to you by Julia Davis State Farm. Licensed in Ohio and West Virginia. Like a good neighbor, State Farm is there. Mostly sunny skies to start off your Friday. We'll see a few afternoon clouds, highs near 87 degrees. Tonight, a few passing clouds, overnight lows near 64. Saturday, partly cloudy, highs near 86. Saturday evening, mostly cloudy, overnight lows near 66. And Sunday, cloudy skies early, followed by partial clearing, highs near 86 degrees.
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Kenny Chesney about to release a brand spanking new album. He said he's doing the finishing touches on it. No release date has been set, but we'll let you know as soon as we know. Here's Tim McGraw.

0: and the Hillbilly Tradition Bluegrass Band. 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
2: 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In 1782, a young woman, Deborah Sampson, disguised herself as a man, called herself Robert Shurtleff, and joined the 4th Massachusetts Regiment. She served as a scout, fought in one-on-one engagements, and led a raid that captured 15 men. After being shot in the left thigh, to avoid detection as a woman, she removed the pistol ball herself. But after serving for a year and a half, her secret was revealed when she fell ill during an epidemic and lost consciousness at a Philadelphia hospital. Sampson received an honorable discharge in 1783, married a farmer, had 3 children, lived to age 66, and received a military pension. Something to consider in this America 250 moment.
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The Wolf.

0: It's a beautiful thing. Megan Maroney. Chat with you this weekend. Fire Keepers Casino 400. We are going to Michigan, all right? Toby Keith, Carrie Underwood, George Burge, Luke Bryan coming up here next.
1: 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Licensed in Ohio and West Virginia. Like a good neighbor, State Farm is there. Mostly sunny skies to start off your Friday. We'll see a few afternoon clouds, highs near 87 degrees. Tonight, a few passing clouds, overnight lows near 64. Saturday, partly cloudy, highs near 86. Saturday evening, mostly cloudy, overnight lows near 66. And Sunday, cloudy skies early, followed by partial clearing, highs near 86 degrees.
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0: Ride. That is George Burge and Luke Bryan, and that's what we're going to do. We're going to be riding. All right, driving. Firekeepers Casino 400 Michigan International Speedway this weekend. Ciao with you. 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
3: In Gallia County, a culvert replacement project begins Monday on State Route 7 between West Branch and Sugar Creek Roads. The recommended detour is State Route 7 to 553 to 218 back to State Route 7. Also, West Virginia 68 between Ravenswood and Parkersburg will be closed at the Jackson Wood County lines for bridge work. The recommended detour is US 33 to I-77 or US 50.
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2: This is Stephen Figel with your Vandalia News. The Gallia County Grand Jury has met in May and returned 10 indictments, including Stacy Harper of Gallipolis Ferry, on two counts of burglary and one count of aggravated theft. Jeremy Stroud of Gallipolis on one count of disrupting public services. And Devin Markham of Bidwell for one count of improper handling of a firearm in a motor vehicle. Meigs County Sheriff Scott Fitch announced that Travis Robidoux was taken into custody on an outstanding warrant for domestic violence. Other charges against Robidoux are pending. Also, Matthew Gilbert has been charged with assault and aggravated menacing. And Clark Taylor and Charles Johnson were taken into custody on outstanding warrants. Finally, a major theft operation covering parts of Jackson and three other counties ended yesterday with the arrest of Timothy Lambert of Cross Lanes. The Jackson County Sheriff has also issued a warrant for Brittany Workman of Winfield. The two were allegedly involved in multiple thefts from businesses throughout the region.
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4: 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Sunny skies for your Friday afternoon. We'll see a few afternoon clouds, highs near 87. Tonight, a few passing clouds, overnight lows near 64. Saturday, partly cloudy, highs near 86. Saturday evening, mostly cloudy, overnight lows near 66. And Sunday, cloudy skies early, partial clearing late, highs near 86 degrees. 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

we all got them. They'll be over at my house over the weekend watching NASCAR, all our friends in low places. Oh, Garth and that song right there, huh? Cha with you. We got Thomas Rhett, Jordan Davis coming up. The new song from Kane Brown this hour. It's called Woman. So glad he's back on the charts.

0: look, moving on.
1: Ain't how you look. That is Josh Ross right there. Country music news this week. Let's see what's happening, all right? A new album from Riley Green, and he's going to be heading to The Voice as a judge as well. Little Big Town's coming out with a new album on August the 28th, and so is Willie Nelson. Willie Nelson is going to be releasing his 156th studio album. How about that? Willie. We still love Willie in his 90s. How about that?
2: I keep seeing celebrities' posts, me in the 90s versus now. Well, the person staring at me in the mirror is definitely not the same person that could pull off bootcut jeans. 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

0: It ain't a bad life. Thomas Rhett and Jordan Davis. All right, Firekeepers Casino 400 Michigan is where we're going this weekend with NASCAR, okay? Stay here. Rascal Flatts, Kane Brown's new one is coming up in the next set.
1: 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Sunny skies for your Friday afternoon. We'll see a few afternoon clouds, highs near 87. Tonight, a few passing clouds, overnight lows near 64. Saturday, partly cloudy, highs near 86. Saturday evening, mostly cloudy, overnight lows near 66. And Sunday, cloudy skies early, partial clearing late, highs near 86 degrees. 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

0: go. I love me that new song right there. Woman, Kane Brown. Back on the charts. Took a little time off to spend with family. Good for him. I like that. And he's back on the charts. Going to start touring here real soon. Looking forward to it. Clint Black, A Better Man, coming up next.
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1: This is Stephen Figel with your Vandalia News. The Gallia County Grand Jury has met in May and returned 10 indictments, including Stacy Harper of Gallia Police Ferry, on two counts of burglary and one count of aggravated theft. Jeremy Stroud of Gallia Police on one count of disrupting public services. And Devin Markham of Bidwell for one count of improper handling of a firearm in a motor vehicle. Meigs County Sheriff Scott Fitch announced that Traverse Robidoux was taken into custody on an outstanding warrant for domestic violence. Other charges against Robidoux are pending. Also, Matthew Gilbert has been charged with assault and aggravated menacing. And Clark Taylor and Charles Johnson were taken into custody on outstanding warrants. Finally, a major theft operation covering parts of Jackson and three other counties ended yesterday with the arrest of Timothy Lambert of Cross Lanes. The Jackson County Sheriff has also issued a warrant for Brittany Workman of Winfield. The two were allegedly involved in multiple thefts from businesses throughout the region. Come to Pomeroy this Saturday for the Meigs County Farmers Market, where culture and community collide. 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
2: 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Sunny skies for your Friday afternoon. We'll see a few afternoon clouds, highs near 87. Tonight, a few passing clouds, overnight lows near 64. Saturday, partly cloudy, highs near 86. Saturday evening, mostly cloudy, overnight lows near 66. And Sunday, cloudy skies early, partial clearing late, highs near 86 degrees. 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

0: Riley Green and Change My Mind. Riley Green just announced his fourth studio album is coming out, and he's heading for the Voices Judge this next season. How about that? I love it. Taylor Swift is saying she's recorded a country song. It's going to be coming out specifically for the upcoming Toy Story 5 soundtrack. Okay, and Willie Nelson's got a new album coming out. Seriously, his 156th studio album will be released soon. Willie, still doing it in his 90s. You gotta love that.
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0: Jelly and Amen Alan Jackson's Gun Country, and we're going with him, huh? Yes, we are. Toby Keith, Pam Tillis, Jason Aldean, all coming up next. Can't thank you enough for spending all week with us and take us with you into the weekend. We're a great side dish, a backyard barbecue, I'm telling you, all right? Download our apps if you can. Superstars of yesterday and today.
1: 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Sunny skies for your Friday afternoon. We'll see a few afternoon clouds, highs near 87. Tonight, a few passing clouds, overnight lows near 64. Saturday, partly cloudy, highs near 86. Saturday evening, mostly cloudy, overnight lows near 66. And Sunday, cloudy skies early, partial clearing late, highs near 86 degrees. 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

0: superstars of yesterday and today. It is Chad, NASCAR this weekend, Firekeepers Casino 400. We're going to Michigan. All right. Brad Paisley. Up next, superstars of yesterday and today. Happy Friday.
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4: In Gallia County, a culvert replacement project begins Monday on State Route 7 between West Branch and Sugar Creek Roads. The recommended detour is State Route 7 to 553 to 218 back to State Route 7. Also, West Virginia 68 between Ravenswood and Parkersburg will be closed at the Jackson Wood County lines for bridge work. The recommended detour is US 33 to I-77 or US 50. 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Siebold & Company is proud to host an animal adopt-a-thon with our friends at the Mason County Animal Shelter. 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We will also be accepting your pet food donations and more. 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During First Friday.
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1: This is Stephen Figel with your Vandalia News. The Gallia County Grand Jury has met in May and returned 10 indictments, including Stacy Harper of Gallup Police Ferry, on two counts of burglary and one count of aggravated theft. Jeremy Stroud of Gallup Police on one count of disrupting public services. And Devin Markham of Bidwell for one count of improper handling of a firearm in a motor vehicle. Meigs County Sheriff Scott Fitch announced that Travis Robidoux was taken into custody on an outstanding warrant for domestic violence. Other charges against Robidoux are pending. Also, Matthew Gilbert has been charged with assault and aggravated menacing. And Clark Taylor and Charles Johnson were taken into custody on outstanding warrants. Finally, a major theft operation covering parts of Jackson and three other counties ended yesterday with the arrest of Timothy Lambert of Cross Lanes. The Jackson County Sheriff has also issued a warrant for Brittany Workman of Winfield. The two were allegedly involved in multiple thefts from businesses throughout the region. Come to Pomeroy this Saturday for the Meigs County Farmers Market, where culture and community collide. 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
2: 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Sunny skies for your Friday afternoon. We'll see a few afternoon clouds, highs near 87. Tonight, a few passing clouds, overnight lows near 64. Saturday, partly cloudy, highs near 86. Saturday evening, mostly cloudy, overnight lows near 66. And Sunday, cloudy skies early, partial clearing late, highs near 86 degrees. 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

Beers and sunshine. Sounds like a good weekend to me. Oh, and superstars of yesterday and today. Bring us along for the music, all right? Here is George Strait.

0: It happened to me. That is Russell Dickerson right there, Thompson Square, and of course the King George Strait before that. Chat with you, Firekeepers Casino 400. We're going to Michigan this weekend, all right? Jake Owen, Aaron Tippin, and Ella Langley still breaking all kinds of records. Sitting on the top of the charts, not with one, but two, three songs. Be Her, coming up.
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We're just pure country. Oldies, new songs, and classics in between. The Wolf.

0: Bella Langley continues to dominate the charts right there. I love it. Country music news this week. CMA Fest TV special hosted by Riley Green will air on June the 25th. It's called CMA Fest presented by SoFi. All right. So that's coming up June the 25th. I'll remind you as we get closer to the date. The Chicks are going to tour again. They're hitting the road for Taking the Long Way 20th anniversary tour. And let's see what else. Oh, Zac Brown got married. Congratulations to Zac Brown. All right. You're up to date, country music news.
1: 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Sunny skies for your Friday afternoon. We'll see a few afternoon clouds, highs near 87. Tonight, a few passing clouds, overnight lows near 64. Saturday, partly cloudy, highs near 86. Saturday evening, mostly cloudy, overnight lows near 66. And Sunday, cloudy skies early, partial clearing late, highs near 86 degrees. 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
5: Many Americans welcomed the Declaration of Independence, and it helped rally many American soldiers. But its reception was much different in Britain. News about the Declaration reached Britain in August 1776. Newspapers soon gave it much attention. Some of them published it in full without comment. Other papers criticized it. About the unalienable rights asserted in the Declaration, one writer quipped about the unalienable right of talking nonsense. Another attacked the statement that all men are created equal by challenging any American rebel to find just two men who were created equal. Many Britons, including King George, labeled in the Declaration as a tyrant, dismissed the Americans as ungrateful children. Something to consider in this America 250 moment.
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0: Kelly Zimmerman and the Chevy Silverado. Wish I had one to jump into and ride into the sunset, but I don't. That's going to wrap it up for me. 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Your time right here. 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
3: In Gallia County, a culvert replacement project begins Monday on State Route 7 between West Branch and Sugar Creek Roads. The recommended detour is State Route 7 to 553 to 218 back to State Route 7. Also, West Virginia 68 between Ravenswood and Parkersburg will be closed at the Jackson Wood County lines for bridge work. The recommended detour is US 33 to I-77 or US 50.
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0: WJEH. Racine. Cala Police. Pomeroy. Ravenswood. 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
2: This is your Vandalia News. A citizen-led effort to eliminate property tax in Ohio will not be on the ballot this November. According to WCMH-TV in Columbus, an organization called Axe Ohio Tax says they look to move forward with the petition signatures they've already collected for November 2027. The petition measure would let Ohio voters add an amendment to the Constitution of the state eliminating property taxes. Those taxes make up nearly two-thirds of local revenue used for schools, fire stations, libraries, and other services. Lawmakers on both sides of the aisle, including Republican Governor Mike DeWine, have expressed concern over potential complete abolition of property tax in the state, and legislators have introduced several bills over the last year to reform property tax to provide some relief. Dave Miller, Vandalia News.
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4: 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Sunny skies for your Friday afternoon. We'll see a few afternoon clouds, highs near 87. Tonight, a few passing clouds, overnight lows near 64. Saturday, partly cloudy, highs near 86. Saturday evening, mostly cloudy, overnight lows near 66. And Sunday, cloudy skies early, partial clearing late, highs near 86 degrees. 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

Back in the day, gotta love it. Tracy Byrd, keeping it Nashville fresh with a brand new one from Morgan Wallen. And a few, also some Travis Tritt is coming up. Something you'd like to add to it, hit me up. 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
1: There was a time.

Morgan Wallen here with the Catfish. I can't believe that I'm this far into this Friday, June 5th, National Donut Day, and I haven't had one donut yet. What is wrong with me? Several of my cop buddies have probably gone through a dozen or two. Well, they do that almost every other. Anyway, yeah, National

0: Donut Day today. Sounds tasty. Also, it's a moonshine day. Oh, donut, wash it down with some moonshine. Legal, of course. What else is going on? Hey, birthdays today. Mark Wahlberg. Actor, 55 today. And if you're having a birthday today, happy birthday to you as well.
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6: 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But its reception was much different in Britain. News about the Declaration reached Britain in August 1776. Newspapers soon gave it much attention. Some of them published it in full without comment. Other papers criticized it. About the unalienable rights asserted in the Declaration, one writer quipped about the unalienable right of talking nonsense. Another attacked the statement that all men are created equal by challenging any American rebel to find just two men who were created equal. Many Britons, including King George, labeled in the Declaration as a tyrant, dismissed the Americans as ungrateful children. Something to consider in this America 250 moment.
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0: Keeping that beer ice cold, Chris Jansen. Here on, we were talking about this National Donut Day. Interesting that my stupid news segment for this Friday on Donut Day is...
1: It's time for stupid news.
0: Who's not addicted to a good donut or three or five? Well, last week, a California man deliberately crashed his SUV into a closed donut shop. There's a video showing a gray Chevy Tahoe pulling into the parking lot about 3:30 in the morning. He's at the front door pounding. It's closed, dude. It's closed. But he, in frustration, he returns to the SUV, and then he starts driving into the front door several times, smashing the door, and then he backs out and drives away. The owner of the donut shop, get this, was in fact in the back of the shop making donuts and really didn't hear it. Police later located the heavily damaged Tahoe and attempted a traffic stop. The suspect backed into the patrol car twice, and then eventually they grabbed him. I mean, who can't sympathize with this guy not getting his donut and coffee in the morning? I mean, sure, he could have gone to 7-Eleven and gotten some Little Debbie mini donuts. Ugh, those are yuck. As for the shop owner, hey, dude, try a post-it note on the front door. Making donuts ready at 5 a.m. And now the donuts and the shop have a hole in them. There you go. Are you hungry for donuts? I am. There's your stupid news.
2: 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Sunny skies for your Friday afternoon. We'll see a few afternoon clouds, highs near 87. Tonight, a few passing clouds, overnight lows near 64. Saturday, partly cloudy, highs near 86. Saturday evening, mostly cloudy, overnight lows near 66. And Sunday, cloudy skies early, partial clearing late, highs near 86 degrees. 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

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The Wolf.

0: Now, what you got planned this weekend? If you're into the NBA finals, they're going on. The NHL, of course, maybe you have a favorite Major League Baseball team doing it over the weekend. And what else? What else is going on? You got maybe a little bit of this and that. I think my wife has some chores for me. When doesn't she? Anyway, hope you have a great weekend. We are going to be here playing them for you all weekend long. Coming up, I got Jason Aldean and the new one from Jordan Davis, Turn This Truck Around. I'll be right back.
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7: Many Americans welcomed the Declaration of Independence, and it helped rally many American soldiers. But its reception was much different in Britain. News about the Declaration reached Britain in August 1776. Newspapers soon gave it much attention. Some of them published it in full without comment. Other papers criticized it. About the unalienable rights asserted in the Declaration, one writer quipped about the unalienable right of talking nonsense. Another attacked the statement that all men are created equal by challenging any American rebel to find just two men who were created equal. Many Britons, including King George, labeled in the Declaration as a tyrant, dismissed the Americans as ungrateful children. Something to consider in this America 250 moment.
6: Today's America 250 moment, brought to you by
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0: 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Racine, Gallup Police, Pomeroy, and Ravenswood.
1: This is your Vandalia News. A citizen-led effort to eliminate property tax in Ohio will not be on the ballot this November. According to WCMH-TV in Columbus, an organization called Axe Ohio Tax says they look to move forward with the petition signatures they've already collected for November 2027. The petition measure would let Ohio voters add an amendment to the Constitution of the state eliminating property taxes. Those taxes make up nearly two-thirds of local revenue used for schools, fire stations, libraries, and other services. Lawmakers on both sides of the aisle, including Republican Governor Mike DeWine, have expressed concern over potential complete abolition of property tax in the state, and legislators have introduced several bills over the last year to reform property tax to provide some relief. Dave Miller, Vandalia News.
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3: 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Sunny skies for your Friday afternoon. We'll see a few afternoon clouds, highs near 87. Tonight, a few passing clouds, overnight lows near 64. Saturday, partly cloudy, highs near 86. Saturday evening, mostly cloudy, overnight lows near 66. And Sunday, cloudy skies early, partial clearing late, highs near 86 degrees. 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
0: The Quad County's choice for country.

Did an awesome job on the ACMs hosting a couple of weeks ago. The Shania Twain, Jordan Davis, Garth Brooks coming up. I'm your catfish in a Friday roll. Oh, look, do it, Jason Aldean. Tonight looks good on you.

0: Here we go. A new motherhood index has just come out revealing what matters most to moms today. All right, Mom, we love you, Mom. It's based on a survey of more than 4,000 mothers in the U.S. and some in the U.K., as well as an analysis of trends across 500,000 posts on Peanut, a social network for moms. It finds that many moms are struggling. 93% report feeling burned out. 70% get fewer than 5 hours in a row of sleep a night. Man. Well, how about a weekly girls' night out, ladies? Let daddy mind those screaming kids at least once a week. Or maybe dump them on dad 2 or 3 times a week. He golfs too much anyway. Come on, let's help out the moms.
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4: I'm Tom Sussman, and I'm down at Seabolt Apothecary down in Galpolis. It's First Friday, and I'm here with Jamie Seabolt. Jamie, there's a lot going on trying to get set up.
5: Absolutely. There's a lot of energy already, and I encourage people to come out, come see us, come see all the shelters about. But more importantly, maybe you can go home with a furry friend tonight from Mason County Animal Shelter.
4: And I'm going to go over here, and we've got the director of the Mason County Animal Shelter, and she's showing the dogs. Tell me your name.
6: Danae.
4: What kind of dogs do you have here today?
6: Well, today we have kind of like a medium-sized mix. They're all mixed breeds, but they're different boys, girls, different colors, but all the personality of great dog.
4: They really do. They seem like they want to come, they want to go home with you.
6: They do.
4: So we're down here at Seabolt Apothecary, down at next to the Colonial here in Galapolis. I'm Tom Sussman for 93.1 The Wolf. Come on down and see these pets. They're beautiful. They'll make a great home, and pound pets are always the best. I'm Tom Sussman for 93.1 The Wolf. Let's get back to the music.
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white tequila night. Here's a glass.

0: So here we go with software updates, part of life, computer, phones, you name it. Most Americans believe, 70%, that these updates are designed just to try to push certain products and really don't do a whole lot. And sometimes you don't even understand what they're updating, except maybe some of the younger people out there. Anyway, I agree. I updated some printer software, my home office, and now I can't print with black ink because it says I need to replace color cartridges. What? But those are fine. So I bought them for $95 for the new set, and I think that's more than I paid for the printer. What's going on here?
1: 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Sunny skies for your Friday afternoon. We'll see a few afternoon clouds, highs near 87. Tonight, a few passing clouds, overnight lows near 64. Saturday, partly cloudy, highs near 86. Saturday evening, mostly cloudy, overnight lows near 66. And Sunday, cloudy skies early, partial clearing late, highs near 86 degrees. 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
4: 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We will also be accepting your pet food donations and more. 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
5: I'm Tom Sussman, 93.1 The Wolf, and I'm down at Galapolis at Siebold Apothecary, and we're right next to the Colony. And can you tell me your name?
6: Sophie Clark.
5: Now, Sophie, you work here with the folks here at Siebold?
6: Yes, I do.
5: Why should people come down besides the fact it's a good time?
6: We're actually partnering with the Mason County Animal Shelter today, and you're able to adopt a dog and play our Plinko board. So a lot of good deals tonight.
5: Now tell me, what is a Plinko board?
6: It's where you drop a chip into a game, and then you can win a prize, and everyone gets a prize tonight.
5: Everybody wins tonight. Now, have you seen the dogs they brought down here?
6: Yes, I have. They're pretty cute. We have five dogs. I would say they're around medium-sized dogs, all really friendly, though.
5: So if you don't necessarily have to get a dog, but they'd like to come down, maybe make a donation, make friends. These dogs have been cooped up. They just want to meet you, don't they?
6: Yes, they're looking for their forever homes, but also they love just the interaction to play with you guys.
5: Now, Siebold & Apothecary, you're new to Galapolis. You've been in Pomeroy for some time. Tell me about what kind of products you have.
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5: A lot of great stuff.
6: Yes, we do.
5: I'm Tom Sussman for 93.1 The Wolf. Come on down. It's Gallup Lease First Friday. Stop by Seabolt Apothecary down by the colony. It's amazing night down here coming in Gallup Lease. And there are a bunch of animals from the animal shelter in Mason County. Take one home. Let's get back to the music.
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0: Now let's check this day in country music history. 1943, the Grand Ole Opry began a 30-year residency at the Ryman. How about that? 1981, the Oak Ridge Boys' Elvira began its chart run all the way to number one. 2013, the Johnny Cash Forever stamp was issued by the post office. Let's see here. 2018, Craig Campbell held his sixth annual Cornhole Challenge to fight colorectal cancer at the City Winery in Nashville. Good stuff there. Hope you guys are having a great day here on this fifth day of June.
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2: I'm Tom Sussman for 93.1 The Wolf, and I'm down at SIBO Company Apothecary down in Gallipolis, and it is First Friday, and I'm sitting here with Jamie Seabold. And Jamie, you guys are really committed to animal shelters.
3: Yes, absolutely. So we try to do multiple events throughout the door at both of our apothecaries in Pomeroy and Gallipolis. We encourage you to support all the shelters, whether it be Mason, Meigs, Gallia, or even Vinton counties. 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
2: I've always adopted dogs from animal shelters, and they are the most happy dogs, the healthiest dogs. You get sometimes a little adjustment, but they're fun dogs.
3: Absolutely. Like, you never know what your forever friend will do for you, what you do for them. I mean, it's really rewarding for both parties involved.
2: I remember my wife picked up a dog from the animal shelter. Boys were younger. And she said, now, if you don't want this dog, we picked it out. And I'm like, well, you know, I got to do it. And that is probably one of the closest friends I ever had.
3: Absolutely. Like, I've rescued so many animals over the years. Actually, two dogs over the past year came from adoption events that Seabolt has hosted throughout the community. And it's really rewarding to have them at home right now.
2: All right, we're down here at First Fridays. Let's talk a little bit about Seabolt. Now, you have been in Pomeroy for a number of years.
3: Yes.
2: And now you've ventured to Gallia County. I mean, you still have the Pomeroy location.
3: Absolutely. So there is not one, but there is two Seabolt stores now. Our Pomeroy apothecary is still going strong. And, of course, our friends and neighbors here in Gallia County have been really supportive and just kicking off a great start here in Gallipolis. And we're just excited to be a part of the community.
2: We're here with Jamie Seabolt. We're down. It's First Friday at Seabolt and Apothecary. Come on down. They've got pets from the Mason County Animal Shelter. They got all kinds of specials. Really neat stuff here at the store. A Plinko board, you can win a prize. Someone told me everybody wins.
3: Everybody wins.
2: All right, it's First Friday. I'm Tom Sussman for The Wolf. Let's get back to the music.
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3: This is your Vandalia News. A citizen-led effort to eliminate property tax in Ohio will not be on the ballot this November. According to WCMH-TV in Columbus, an organization called Axe Ohio Tax says they look to move forward with the petition signatures they've already collected for November 2027. The petition measure would let Ohio voters add an amendment to the Constitution of the state eliminating property taxes. Those taxes make up nearly two-thirds of local revenue used for schools, fire stations, libraries, and other services. Lawmakers on both sides of the aisle, including Republican Governor Mike DeWine, have expressed concern over potential complete abolition of property tax in the state. And legislators have introduced several bills over the last year to reform property tax to provide some relief. Dave Miller, Vandalia News.
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5: 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Sunny skies for your Friday afternoon. We'll see a few afternoon clouds, highs near 87. Tonight, a few passing clouds, overnight lows near 64. Saturday, partly cloudy, highs near 86. Saturday evening, mostly cloudy, overnight lows near 66. And Sunday, cloudy skies early, partial clearing late, highs near 86 degrees. 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
4: Runner on first with two outs in the bottom of the eighth. The state title on the line. The 0-2 pitch called strike three. And Matty Carroll has finished off her career with a strikeout and a four-peat.
5: Michael Sussman here. 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Winfield just won the program's fourth straight state title as the Generals took the championship game 7-3 over John Marshall and extras. As we're with Steve Hensley of Winfield Softball, you told the TV guys you're going to jump in the river. Has that happened yet?
6: No, not yet. We had a little good conversation at the beach about that this spring break, and I told them, hey, if we can win a fourth one, I'll gladly jump in the Kanawha River. So at some point that could happen. I'm sure video will emerge on that when that occurs.
5: If you've seen the Kanawha River, that's a lot of commitment.
6: That's what I hear. That's definitely what I hear.
5: So we go to the title game. What did you tell your squad going into the top of the eighth?
6: We just need to get a run, and we just need to do what we do and, you know, let the game come to us. And I thought really from about the third or fourth inning on, we settled into the game nice. And the momentum kind of started coming our way and had some better at bats. And it was just more about, let's just be consistent here to get a run. And if we get Matty, I really felt like if we got at that point, if we felt like we could get her one run to get to 4-3, that we would be in pretty good shape. And we got four. So, you know, we did the, you know, just kind of busted loose there a little bit. Yeah, just stay consistent, get a run, and get this thing to Matty in the bottom of the eighth or ninth, whatever it was going to take, and try to get it done.
5: What's it do for the confidence of a team when you have a legitimate ace pitcher that you know is probably going to slam the door shut?
6: Yeah, I think, you know, there's some assurance in that, knowing that if we can give her a lead, whether it's one run, two runs, four runs, whatever it is, if we can give her a lead, that then the defense just flows behind that, and you can ride that wave of momentum through a few innings or for three outs or whatever you need. And, you know, when you have a pitcher like that and, you know, a defense that's been playing pretty well and is an experienced defense that's been in these games before, you can really take good advantage of it.
5: It wasn't easy to get your fourth title. Had a tight game against Herbert Hoover also. Riley McClellan comes up with clutch hits in the championship in that one as well. Just what's it like to have a player that comes through in the moment?
6: Yeah. Well, I mean, just a little bit about Riley. I mean, she's just such a, not only a special player, but like a lot of players in this senior group, they're just as good or better people. I mean, they're just, they have such a desire to not only play well, do well, but they want to do well for their school and for their town. They're involved with our little league. They're involved with younger players in the community. So, you just know that those times you're not always going to be perfect. You're not always going to come up on the right end of what's going on. But with the approach and the attitude and who they are, they're going to give you a really, really good chance to be successful. And they just find a way. This group just finds a way to win. And that's been the consistent mark of them since they've been in the program.
5: How many have been around for all four?
6: All of them have been here for all four. Matty Carroll came in the 10th grade, so she's been a part of the last three. She's been with us for three, and the other five have been here.

0: the whole time.
1: Paint the picture just as far as how hard it is to win four in a row. Sometimes a team wins one and the whole town loses it. To maintain that level of dominance, that's something.
0: Yeah, it's hard to put into words. I got to be honest. I mean, we've been thinking about it and even talking with our coaches this morning. I mean, it's hard to put into words the consistent level of play that this group has had. And it spans a couple classes, too. This is an incredibly talented class, but our 25 class played with this group up through Little League and travel ball. That would be Kenley Zigman, Evie Lloyd. The 25 and 26 class are linked a little bit with the way the birthdays and everything fall, but I think it's just this group has been so close for so long, and when they get on the field together, they're just like a close-knit group that wants to win every game they play.
1: That is Winfield head softball coach Steve Hensley on the Valley Today Sports Report, brought to you by Main Street Furniture and Flooring in Middleport. 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
3: 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She served as a scout, fought in one-on-one engagements, and led a raid that captured 15 men. After being shot in the left thigh, to avoid detection as a woman, she removed the pistol ball herself. But after serving for a year and a half, her secret was revealed when she fell ill during an epidemic and lost consciousness at a Philadelphia hospital. Sampson received an honorable discharge in 1783, married a farmer, had 3 children, lived to age 66, and received a military pension. Something to consider in this America 250 moment.
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6: I'm Tom Sussman for 93.1 The Wolf, WJEH, and it's First Friday down in Gallup Lease, and people are starting to set up here along 2nd Avenue, but we're in front of SIBO Apothecary, and they've invited the Mason County Animal Shelter to bring some pets down, an adopt-a-thon, I think is what you might call this. And can you tell me your name?
7: My name is Danae. I'm the director of the Mason County Animal Shelter.
6: Danae, talk to me about the shelter. What needs do you all have?
7: Well, we always need volunteers, for one, and then we need all kinds of supplies for the animals. We use a lot of laundry, detergent, a lot of dryer sheets, dog treats and cat treats, of course, because they get spoiled, including, like, whipped cream in the can, you know, to give them pup cups and stuff. So we have a lot of things we need because we like to keep them entertained and happy while they're there as well. Just because they're at the shelter, they don't need to be bored.
6: Now, talking about being bored and volunteering, do you all walk with your dogs?
7: We have a play yard in the back, and we try and make sure every dog gets out in the play yard every day.
6: That's important, isn't it?
7: It is. They need that exercise. They need that break from their kennel. And if people can't adopt, foster. It's a great thing to do, and it helps the animals out so much.
6: Yeah, we have a foster that we've had for about 3 years now.
7: Oh, those are the best kind. I love that kind of fostering.
6: Absolutely, absolutely. Now, talk about, we're down here, y'all have some dogs. Tell me about the dogs you have.
7: So we have Whiskey here. He's 3.5 years old. He is a neutered male. He gets along with dogs. He is not good with cats, though. Other than that, he's perfect. We have Bean, who's about 1 year old. Bean is afraid of cats, so he's good with cats. Loves other dogs and obviously loves people. We have Cece. She's a red heeler. She's about 10 months old. Gets along really well with all the other dogs, every person she meets.
6: Now, did she try and herd the other dogs?
7: She does not.
6: Wow.
7: That's not in her. I don't know. Maybe it's because they're not a cow or a chicken. Not real sure.
6: Okay.
7: And then we have Sully, who is 6 years old. House broken, great with other dogs, good with kids, people. We just have really great dogs. And this is only a small sampling of them. We have 30 at the shelter. And we only have 5 here, so.
6: Now, do you all have a Facebook page if people want to learn more?
7: We have a Facebook page they can always follow. It's Mason County WV Animal Shelter. And then we also have a website, www.adoptmasoncountywv.com.
6: All right. Well, come on down. It's First Friday. They've got pets out front of Seabolt and Apothecary. They're walking them through the crowd. They've got great signs on that say, Adopt Me. And it's a great cause. I'm Tom Sussman for 93.1 The Wolf. Let's get back to the music.
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Oldies, new songs, and classics in between. The

0: Got to ride into the weekend. George Burge, Luke Bryan. I got Josh Ross coming up. Joe Nichols, Dwight Yoakam here in a few with a catfish cruising right along here. Something you'd like to add, hit me up. CraigCatfishCountry@gmail.com.
1: 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Clear conditions for your Friday evening. We'll see temperatures cool down into the mid-70s as we approach sunset late tonight. Increasing cloudiness after midnight. Overnight lows near 65. Saturday, partly cloudy skies, highs near 86. Saturday evening, partly cloudy with increasing clouds and periods of showers after midnight. Lows near 67. 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
4: I'm Tom Sussman for 93.1 The Wolf, and it's First Fridays at Gallup Police, and we're downtown, and we're at Siebold Apothecary, or Siebold Modern Apothecary and Spa, right next to the Colony, and I'm talking to folks that are here at the store, and all kinds of great, great products. Can you tell me your name?
5: I'm Bailey.
4: Bailey, now you work here?
5: Yes.
4: What's your favorite part of the store?
5: I really like Beekman. It's great. It has a goat milk in it, so it's amazing for pregnant mothers. And I'm going to be the esthetician here, so in a few months we'll be offering services.
4: Now, tonight, they've brought animals down here from the animal shelter. It's an adopt-a-thon. Are there some cool-looking animals?
5: Yes, they're all adorable. They're hot and cute.
4: They'd make a nice pet, wouldn't they?
5: Yes, amazing.
4: Now, what type do you, are you a cat person or a dog person?
5: Definitely a dog person. I have a Chiweenie myself, and she's adorable.
4: You have a what?
5: A Chiweenie.
4: Now, what is a Chiweenie?
5: A Chihuahua and Wiener dog.
4: That's got to be an interesting dog.
5: Yes, for sure. She's got an attitude.
4: The Chihuahua is the attitude.
5: Yes, for sure. Yeah.
4: So would you encourage people to come down First Fridays?
5: Yes. Come down and see all the cute dogs, get some donations, play Pinko, have fun.
4: There's a lot of good food down near there.
5: Yes, there is.
4: And they do the First Friday, what, First Friday of every month during the summer?
5: Yes.
4: All right. Come on down to Gallup Police. Stop by Seabolt Modern Apothecary and Spa. We're right down by the Colony. They've got animals here from the animal shelter for an adopt-a-thon. All kinds of neat booths all up and down the street and in the park here in Gallup Police. I'm Tom Sussman for 93.1 The Wolf. Let's get back to the music.
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0: That is Josh Ross and Hate How You Look. Moving on. New ranking out from Yelp, folks, highlights the top sports bars in the country. Number one pick is the Shakespeare Pub and Grill in San Diego, a beloved British-style pub run by British expats since 1990. Man, that does sound good. Also, McMullen's Irish Pub in Las Vegas comes in second, followed by Crossbar in New York City. Yeah, but I hear at that Shakespeare Pub, he rarely shows up, so don't go looking for him. You know, Shakespeare, yeah.
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7: 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Jamie, you guys are having a good night.
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9: 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And this is my first Friday. 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
9: Anything else you'd like to say?
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9: All right. Jamie, thank you very much. We're down here at First Fridays in Gallup Police. I'm Tom Sussman for 93.1 The Wolf. 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
10: This is your Vandalia News. A citizen-led effort to eliminate property tax in Ohio will not be on the ballot this November. According to WCMH-TV in Columbus, an organization called Axe Ohio Tax says they look to move forward with the petition signatures they've already collected for November 2027. The petition measure would let Ohio voters add an amendment to the Constitution of the state eliminating property taxes. Those taxes make up nearly two-thirds of local revenue used for schools, fire stations, libraries, and other services. Lawmakers on both sides of the aisle, including Republican complete abolition of property tax in the state, and legislators have introduced several bills over the last year to reform property tax to provide some relief. Dave Miller, Vandalia News.
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11: Runner on first with two outs in the bottom of the eighth. The state title on the line. The 0-2 pitch called strike three. And Maddie Carroll has finished off her career with a strikeout and a four-peat.
12: Michael Sussman here. 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Winfield just won the program's fourth straight state title as the Generals took the championship game 7-3 over John Marshall and extras. As we're with Steve Hensley of Winfield softball, you told the TV guys you're going to jump in the river. Has that happened yet?
13: No, not yet. We had a little good conversation at the beach about that this spring break, and I told him, hey, if we can win a fourth one, I'll gladly jump in the Kanawha River. So at some point that could happen. I'm sure video will emerge on that when that occurs.
12: If you've seen the Kanawha River, that's a lot of commitment.
13: That's what I hear. That's definitely what I hear.
12: So we go to the title game. What did you tell your squad going into the top of the eighth?
13: We just need to get a run. We just need to get a run, and we just need to do what we do and, you know, let the game come to us. And I thought really from about the third or fourth inning on, we settled into the game nice. And the momentum kind of started coming our way and had some better at bats. And it was just more about, let's just be consistent here to get a run. And if we get Maddie, I really felt like if we got at that point, if we felt like we could get her one run to get to 4-3, that we would be in pretty good shape. And we got four. So, you know, we did, just kind of busted loose there a little bit. But Yeah, just stay consistent, get a run, and get this thing to Maddie in the bottom of the eighth or ninth, whatever it was going to take, and try to get it done.
12: What's it do for the confidence of a team when you have a legitimate ace pitcher that you know is probably going to slam the door shut?
13: Yeah, I think, you know, there's some assurance in that, knowing that if we can give her a lead, whether it's one run, two runs, four runs, whatever it is, if we can give her a lead, that then the defense just flows behind that, and you can ride that wave of momentum through a few innings or for three outs or whatever you need. And, you know, when you have a pitcher like that and, you know, a defense that's been playing pretty well and is an experienced defense that's been in these games before, you can really take good advantage of it.
12: It wasn't easy to get your fourth title. No. Had a tight game against Herbert Hoover also. Riley McClellan comes up with clutch hits in the championship in that one as well. Just what's it like to have a player that comes through in the moment?
13: Yeah. Well, I mean, just a little bit about Riley. I mean, she's just such a, not only a special player, but like a lot of players in this senior group, they're just as good or better people. I mean, they're just, they have such a desire to not only play well, do well, but they want to do well for their school and for their town. They're involved with our little league. They're involved with young

0: younger players in the community. So you just know that those times you're not always going to be perfect. You're not always going to come up on the right end of what's going on. But with the approach and the attitude and who they are, they're going to give you a really, really good chance to be successful. And they just find a way. This group just finds a way to win. And that's been the consistent mark of them since they've been in the program.
1: How many have been around for all four?
0: All of them have been here for all four. Maddie Carroll came in the 10th grade, so she's been a part of the last three. She's been with us for three, and the other five have been here the whole time.
1: Paint the picture just as far as how hard it is to win four in a row. Sometimes a team wins one, and the whole town loses it. To maintain that level of dominance, that's something.
0: It's hard to put into words. I gotta be honest. I mean, we've been thinking about it and even talking with our coaches this morning. I mean, it's hard to put into words the consistent level of play that this group has had. And it spans a couple classes too. This is an incredibly talented class, but our 25 class played with this group up through Little League and travel ball. That would be Kenley Zygmunt, Evie Lloyd. The 25 and 26 class are linked a little bit with the way the birthdays and everything fall, but I think it's just this group has been so close for so long, and when they get on the field together, they're just like a close-knit group that wants to win every game they play.
1: That is Winfield head softball coach Steve Hensley on the Valley Today Sports Report, brought to you by Main Street Furniture and Flooring in Middleport. 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
0: Okay, thank you. I appreciate it.
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3: 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Don't run.

Alan Jackson is doing his final concert in Nashville later this summer. They're going to film it for a TV special. That's going to be awesome. The great Alan Jackson. Coming up, we're going to do some Kane Brown doing Trisha Yearwood. Right now, here's Big Star, early Kenny Chesney.

0: Sorry, guys. Passing on golf for poker tonight. I got a woman at home. Yeah, hanging out with my gal. Coming up, we're going to do some Kip Moore beer money. Brooks and Dunn, Morgan Wallen. We got you covered here on a Friday. Let's do it next.
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3: 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In 1782, a young woman, Deborah Sampson, disguised herself as a man, called herself Robert Shurtleff, and joined the 4th Massachusetts Regiment. She served as a scout, fought in one-on-one engagements, and led a raid that captured 15 men. After being shot in the left thigh, to avoid detection as a woman, she removed the pistol ball herself. But after serving for a year and a half, her secret was revealed when she fell ill during an epidemic and lost consciousness at a Philadelphia hospital. Sampson received an honorable discharge in 1783, married a farmer, had 3 children, lived to age 66, and received a military pension. Something to consider in this America 250 moment.
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5: I'm Tom Sussman from 93.1 The Wolf, and I'm out in front of Seabold's Company Modern Apothecary down in Gallipolis. It's First Friday. Come on by the store. They're giving away gifts. They got prizes. The Mason County Animal Shelter has been down here. It's just a fun time down in First Fridays. It's a good time. So come on down to Seabolt Modern Apothecary, and we're right next to the Colony in Gallipolis, First Fridays. I'm Tom Sussman for The Wolf. Let's get back to the music.
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0: Morgan Wallen and I got better. Well, summer is the season for beachside cocktails and rooftop happy hours, and bartenders and mixologists are sharing which ones they expect to be everywhere this year. Classic drinks like Palomas and spritzes of all kinds will be sticking around for the summer, according to cocktail experts. Gimlets, passion fruit margaritas, and lychee martinis. Don't know what that is. Will also be popular. I mean, they all sound really good, but too bad I quit drinking years ago because, you know, of the incident I'm not going to go into right now. I'm kidding. I like me a beer.
1: 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Clear conditions for your Friday evening. We'll see temperatures cool down into the mid-70s as we approach sunset late tonight. Increasing cloudiness after midnight. Overnight lows near 65. Saturday, partly cloudy skies, highs near 86. Saturday evening, partly cloudy with increasing clouds and periods of showers after midnight. Lows near 67. 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
4: Many Americans welcomed the Declaration of Independence, and it helped rally many American soldiers. But its reception was much different in Britain. News about the Declaration reached Britain in August 1776. Newspapers soon gave it much attention. Some of them published it in full without comment. Other papers criticized it. About the unalienable rights asserted in the Declaration, one writer quipped about the unalienable right of talking nonsense. Another attacked the statement that all men are created equal by challenging any American rebel to find just two men who were created equal. Many Britons, including King George, labeled in the Declaration as a tyrant, dismissed the Americans as ungrateful children. Something to consider in this America 250 moment.
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6: 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Jamie, you guys are having a good night.
7: It's a fantastic night so far, but we're just getting started. The excitement is brewing, but the party doesn't start till you guys get here.
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6: All right. 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We're down here at First Fridays in Gallup Police. I'm Tom Sussman for 93.1 The Wolf. 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

0: Change my mind. Riley Green here with the catfish. Well, the average cost of a wedding is now $36,000. Can you believe that? In New York City, you'll spend $100,000. It's crazy. If you spend that, say goodbye to your house down payment, right? Just to pay for somebody's shrimp and rubber chicken dinner, right? Dinner. $100,000 for a wedding in New York. Really?
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1: I'm Tom Sussman for 93.1 The Wolf, WJEH. And if you need some Christmas cash, Tom, and I'm here with Tom Payne, where can you get some?
2: Well, you can get it right here. I mean, all you got to do is look for that little white truck that says The Wolf on the side and just stop by and say, hey, I'm here for some Christmas cash.
1: And we'll be doing that all season long during the holiday. We're going to take that little white truck all over the Bend area.
2: We're going to wear the tires off that thing.
1: Absolutely. Absolutely. Now, all you got to do, come on up, ask for your Christmas cash, knock on the window. We're sitting right next to it. You can't miss it, right here in the parking lot in Pomeroy.
2: Yeah, if there's nobody in the white truck, just tap on the window of the silver Buick beside of it, because that's where we're at, because we're staying warm.
1: We're staying warm. Yeah, the heater doesn't work so good in that truck, does it?
2: No, but I tell you what, the heater works great in this thing.
1: All right, so if you're out and about, come on out and see Tom or I, and we've got Christmas cash, and we're going to be here till about 10 o'clock here in downtown Pomeroy. Let's get back to the music.
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We're just pure country. Oldies, new songs, and classics in between. The Wolf.

0: cowgirl.
1: Parmalee fell in love with a cowgirl. This is interesting online. I saw this earlier today. What's something men think is romantic but actually isn't, according to the women? Proposing at someone else's wedding. Cringe-worthy. The whole public proposal, like you're at a baseball game and they put you on the Jumbotron and all that, or you do it in the middle of a busy, you know, restaurant or something. Ordering her food at a restaurant. One lady said, I don't want anybody to order my food. Showing up uninvited, thinking it's romantic, you know, somebody you've been dating or something. So get a little weird, huh? Here's some tips for you guys.
2: 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Clear conditions for your Friday evening. We'll see temperatures cool down into the mid-70s as we approach sunset late tonight. Increasing cloudiness after midnight, overnight lows near 65. Saturday, partly cloudy skies, highs near 86. Saturday evening, partly cloudy with increasing clouds and periods of showers after midnight, lows near 67. 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